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4: Overcast tonight with a chance for showers. Lows around 54. Northeast winds 8 to 15 miles an hour. Cloudy tomorrow. Slight chance of rain showers, 65. I'm staff meteorologist Derek Hite.

0: Most rock stations are one big yawn fest. We're WIRX, the soundtrack to your next semi-bad decision. Bob and Tom, hey, do we gotta say anything else? Brock and Kiki, like your best friends. Well, if your best friends were sex addicts that like to rock... hold on. I mean, if your best friends basically had no filter. John Crows, a voice so cool, your sunglasses will get jealous. And Greg Beharrell, a comedic genius. Or just crazy, you decide. Everything that rocks, these are the people that will rock your radio. Everything that rocks, including the people behind the mic. This is WIRX. Big
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7: Overcast tonight with a chance for showers. Lows around 54. Northeast winds 8 to 15 miles an hour. Cloudy tomorrow. Slight chance of rain showers, 65. I'm Staff Meteorologist Derek Height.
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5: Overcast tonight with a chance for showers. Lows around 54. Northeast winds 8 to 15 miles an hour. Cloudy tomorrow. Slight chance of rain showers, 65. I'm staff meteorologist Derek Height.
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2: 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Didn't even believe it at first. Didn't feel like anything really happened, but the desire was completely gone. 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Emily, who lost 31 pounds, brought her friend Mary to the weight loss program, and she lost 23. It just completely changed the way that we eat. Thank you, Alex Goen.
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6: WIRX weather.
7: Slight chance of rain showers tonight, otherwise cloudy. Lows around 54. Northeast winds 8 to 15 miles an hour. Cloudy again tomorrow. Slight chance of rain showers. Highs around 65. I'm Staff Meteorologist Derek Height.
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7: 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The Journal of the American Medical Association found adding behavior therapy to GLP-1s nearly tripled the results. 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
5: WIRX weather.
8: Slight chance of rain showers tonight. Otherwise, cloudy. Lows around 54. Northeast winds 8 to 15 miles an hour. Cloudy again tomorrow. Slight chance of rain showers. Highs around 65. I'm Staff Meteorologist Derek Hite.

0: Ride on cruise control. We're WIRX and we're more like a race car with no brakes. Bob and Tom, they're the engine. Brock and Kiki, pure high octane combustible fuel. John Cruz, the driver keeping us barely on the road. And Greg Beharrell, well, he's the rando guy hanging out at the window waving at strangers.
1: Let's go!
0: Everything that rocks, especially the people. And I think we should put Brock in the trunk. This is WIRX.
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12: Slight chance of rain showers tonight, otherwise cloudy.
13: Lows around 54.
12: Northeast winds 8 to 15 miles an hour. Cloudy again tomorrow.
13: Slight chance of rain showers.
12: Highs around 65. I'm Staff Meteorologist Derek Height.
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This is Floydian Slip, your weekly hour of Pink Floyd. I'm Craig Bailey. This is show 1588. Coming up on this broadcast from the dark side of the moon, early Floyd from A Sauce Full of Secrets and the Piper at the Gates of Dawn. Got a cut from Dark Side of the Moon. We'll also hear from Roger Waters from his performance of The Wall live in Berlin, Germany back in 1990. Our Floydian Slip up as well, not Floyd, but something with a connection. Be listening for that. Let's start out this week with live stuff from Pulse.

millions of years, mankind lived just like the animals. Then something happened, which unleashed the power of our imagination. We learned to talk.

0: I certainly was in the right.
1: Bloody and Slip, your weekly hour of Pink Floyd. I'm Craig Bailey. This is show 1588. You know that one. From Dark Side of the Moon, Money. Began the show this week with Live Floyd out touring the Division Bell album. It became the double live disc Pulse, released in 95. We started with Keep Talking. Still to come on this week's broadcast from the Dark Side of the Moon, some early cuts from The Piper at the Gates of Dawn and A Sauce Full of Secrets. We've got some music from Roger Waters coming up from his pros and cons of hitchhiking. Our Floydian slip-up when we play you something not by the Floyd, but something with a connection.

0: We lost a notable performer a few weeks back who had a couple of Floyd connections, one which you're probably familiar with, the other which you probably are not. We'll play a track by that artist and discuss all of that coming up later this hour. The connection that you might be familiar with is Roger Waters' performance of The Wall live in Berlin, Germany, summer of 1990. This performer was one of the cast members of that performance. No, it's not Dolly Parton. Someone else. We've got Roger performing live in Berlin, Germany with that mystery guest and many others. It's coming up next.
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2: 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The Journal of the American Medical Association found adding behavior therapy to GLP-1s nearly tripled the results. 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

before the corns, incontrovertible, there's no need for the jury to return. In all the years of judging, I have never heard before what someone more deserving the full penalty of law. The way you made them suffer, your exquisite wife and mother, fills me with the earth.

0: of you were architects?
1: Well, not well. 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
0: we were, three of us were student
1: architects with a small A.
0: Yeah. And how big a part does this past play in helping to form your ideas?
1: None at all, really.
0: None at all. 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

0: Floydian Slip, your weekly hour of Pink Floyd. This is show 1588. I'm Craig Bailey. From A Sauce Full of Secrets, 1968, Remember a Day, the rare occasion that we've got a track that does not include drummer Nick Mason. Nick passed his sticks over to someone else for that track. He felt like he just couldn't quite do as good job as he had hoped to do on that number. Producer Norman Smith, actually, drumming. And I learned this just recently, actually. Norman Smith is also singing on that track. He's doing some backing vocals. I cannot discern his voice, but apparently it's in there. Remember a Day. The Gold, It's in the, from Obscured by Clouds, 1972, before that. And we began the second set for this week's broadcast with Roger Waters and a cast of hundreds performing The Wall at Berlin, Germany. July 21st, 1990, we had the trial. I was telling you that there was someone who passed away recently with a Pink Floyd connection. And I was speaking of the person who performed the prosecutor in that track live. Tim Curry passed away at the end of August. He was 80. I mentioned he had a couple of Pink Floyd connections. That's the one you probably are aware of, but we will mention another one coming up during our Floydian slip-up. Tim Curry is the prosecutor on that live track. Thomas Dolby was the schoolmaster. Ute Lemperer played the wife. Marianne Faithfull was the mother. And Albert Finney, great performance as the judge from the trial. So we'll hear from Tim Curry again coming up later during this week's Floydian slip-up. The track that we'll play by Tim Curry actually has other connections. Yeah, no, he recorded as well. He put out like three albums during his life.
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9: 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You want a cup of coffee? 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Would you like a cup of coffee? Okay, you take cream and sugar? 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
10: And truck stops and hamburger joints. 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

nothing interferes. It's obvious how to beat the tears that threaten to snuff out the smoke of our

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She's listening to her heartbeat. 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

0: All things Pink Floyd, this is Floydian Slip, show 1588. It's Tim Curry from Fearless, 1979, No Love on the Street. We lost Tim Curry at the end of August. He was 80. Most famous, I think, safe to say, for his role in the Rocky Horror Picture Show, but he was also an actor in a number of other films. And he was a recording artist as well, put out a few albums. That Fearless album from 79, co-produced by Michael Kamen, who is someone who did a lot of orchestrations for Pink Floyd. So that's the Floyd connection. Michael Kamen also co-wrote that track, No Love on the Street. Dick Wagner, the guitar player on that track, did a lot of work with Alice Cooper, Kiss, and Lou Reed. It's another minor Floyd connection. And there David Sanborn is playing the sax on that track. David Sanborn also played with Roger Waters on the Pros and Cons of Hitchhiking in 84. Tim Curry, this week's Floydian slip-up, No Love on the Streets. We heard from the Pros and Cons of Hitchhiking before that. We had the Moment of Clarity, 5:11 a.m. and 5:06 a.m. Every Stranger's Eyes.
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2: 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Patented in 2002. Guaranteed.
3: Hi, this is Neil Day. So my neighbor Sam quit smoking at an Alex Goen Hypnosis, and his wife Sarah lost 25 pounds. So I went. I walked out and never smoked again, and that's after 35 years of smoking. Didn't even believe it at first. Didn't feel like anything really happened, but the desire was completely gone. I went back for a weight loss hypnosis, and I went with my wife, Emily, and I lost 33 pounds. Emily, who lost 31 pounds, brought her friend Mary to the weight loss program, and she lost 23. It just completely changed the way that we eat. Thank you, Alex Goen.
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0: Floydian Slip, your weekly hour of Pink Floyd. We'll finish show 1588 with music from The Piper at the Gates of Dawn. Summer of Love, 1967, Astronomy Domini. Also in there, Quicksilver from the Moore film soundtrack, 1969. I'm Craig Bailey. Thanks for joining us on this week's broadcast from the dark side of the moon. We'll talk to you next week. Floydian Slip is a Random Precision production.
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4: 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What if I stop? 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Why? 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The Journal of the American Medical Association found adding behavior therapy to GLP-1s nearly tripled the results. And Alex Goen Hypnosis is behavior therapy concentrated, engineered to kill cravings, food or cigarettes. 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
6: Slight chance for showers overnight, otherwise cloudy. Lows dip down to about 54. Northeasterly winds 8 to 15 miles an hour. Slight chance of rain showers Monday, high of 65. I'm Staff Meteorologist Derek Height.
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5: 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To avoid construction delays, take Napier Avenue to Colfax Avenue, turn north on Colfax, and take a left onto Britton. Another hassle-free route is Main Street to 8th Street over to the water tower. 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
11: Slight chance for showers
12: overnight.
11: Otherwise, cloudy.
12: Lows dip down to about 54.
11: Northeasterly winds 8 to 15 miles an hour.
12: Slight chance of rain showers
11: Monday.
12: High of 65.
11: I'm staff meteorologist Derek Height.
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1: 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The Journal of the American Medical Association found adding behavior therapy to GLP-1s nearly tripled the results. 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
5: Slight chance for showers overnight, otherwise cloudy. Lows dip down to about 54. Northeasterly winds 8 to 15 miles an hour. Slight chance of rain showers Monday, high of 65. I'm staff meteorologist Derek Height.
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0: Rock is next on Everything That Rocks. WIRX. Bob and Tom in the morning, John Cruise during the day, Brock and Kiki in the afternoon, and Greg Beharrell at night. We're WIRX, everything that rocks.
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4: 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She dropped her overall cholesterol by 60 points and her LDL by 68 points with no medication.
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6: 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Didn't feel like anything really happened, but the desire was completely gone. I went back for a weight loss hypnosis, and I went with my wife, Emily, and I lost 33 pounds. 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
2: WIRX weather.
8: Slight chance for showers overnight. Otherwise, cloudy. Lows dip down to about 54. Northeasterly winds 8 to 15 miles an hour. Slight chance of rain showers Monday. High of 65. I'm staff meteorologist Derek Height.
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0: 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Everything that rocks. 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
10: WIRX weather.
11: Cloudy overnight with a slight chance for showers. Lows around 54. Northeast winds 8 to 15 miles an hour. Slight chance for showers Monday. High of 65. Overcast. I'm staff meteorologist Derek Height.
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7: 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So my neighbor Sam quit smoking at an Alex Goen Hypnosis, and his wife Sarah lost 25 pounds. So I went. I walked out and never smoked again, and that's after 35 years of smoking. Didn't even believe it at first. Didn't feel like anything really happened, but the desire was completely gone. I went back for a weight loss hypnosis, and I went with my wife, Emily, and I lost 33 pounds. 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It just completely changed the way that we eat. Thank you, Alex Goen.
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10: Cloudy overnight with a slight chance for showers. Lows around 54. Northeast winds 8 to 15 miles an hour. Slight chance for showers Monday. High of 65. Overcast. I'm staff meteorologist Derek Height.
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2: 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To avoid construction delays, take Napier Avenue to Colfax Avenue, turn north on Colfax, and take a left onto Britton. Another hassle-free route is Main Street to 8th Street over to the water tower. 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
10: Cloudy overnight with a slight chance for showers. Lows around 54. Northeast winds 8 to 15 miles an hour. Slight chance for showers Monday. High of 65. Overcast. I'm staff meteorologist Derek Height.
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0: 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We're WIRX, and we're more like a race car with no brakes. Bob and Tom, they're the engine. Brock and Kiki, pure high-octane combustible fuel. John Cruz, the driver keeping us barely on the road. And Greg Beharrell, well, he's the rando guy hanging out at the window, waving at strangers.
1: Let's go.
0: Everything that rocks, especially the people. And I think we should put Brock in the trunk. 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
6: 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So my neighbor Sam quit smoking at an Alex Goen Hypnosis, and his wife Sarah lost 25 pounds. So I went. I walked out and never smoked again, and that's after 35 years of smoking. Didn't even believe it at first. Didn't feel like anything really happened, but the desire was completely gone. I went back for a weight loss hypnosis, and I went with my wife, Emily, and I lost 33 pounds. Emily, who lost 31 pounds, brought her friend Mary to the weight loss program, and she lost 23. It just completely changed the way that we eat. Thank you, Alex Goen.
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12: Slight chance for showers today. Otherwise, overcast skies. High of 65. Winds out of the northeast, 8 to 15 miles an hour. Mainly cloudy skies tonight. Lows level off around 50. I'm staff meteorologist Derek Height.
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3: 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Another hassle-free route is Main Street to 8th Street over to the water tower. 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
8: 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What if I stop? 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Why? 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The Journal of the American Medical Association found adding behavior therapy to GLP-1s nearly tripled the results. And Alex Goen Hypnosis is behavior therapy concentrated, engineered to kill cravings, food or cigarettes. 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
10: WIRX weather.
11: Slight chance for showers today. Otherwise, overcast skies. High of 65, winds out of the northeast, 8 to 15 miles an hour. Mainly cloudy skies tonight. Lows level off around 50. I'm staff meteorologist Derek Height.
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3: Hi, this is Neil Day. So my neighbor Sam quit smoking at an Alex Goen Hypnosis, and his wife Sarah lost 25 pounds. So I went. I walked out and never smoked again, and that's after 35 years of smoking. Didn't even believe it at first. Didn't feel like anything really happened, but the desire was completely gone. I went back for a weight loss hypnosis, and I went with my wife, Emily, and I lost 33 pounds. Emily, who lost 31 pounds, brought her friend Mary to the weight loss program, and she lost 23. It just completely changed the way that we eat. Thank you, Alex Goen.
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6: Slight chance for showers today. Otherwise, overcast skies. High of 65. Winds out of the northeast, 8 to 15 miles an hour. Mainly cloudy skies tonight. Lows level off around 50. I'm staff meteorologist Derek Height.
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13: Slight chance for showers today. Otherwise, overcast skies. High of 65. Winds out of the northeast, 8 to 15 miles an hour. Mainly cloudy skies tonight. Lows level off around 50. I'm staff meteorologist Derek Height.
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0: 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Bob and Tom in the morning, John Cruise during the day, Rock and Kiki in the afternoon, and Greg Beharrell at night. 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
6: Slight chance for showers today. Otherwise, overcast skies. High of 65. Winds out of the northeast, 8 to 15 miles an hour. Mainly cloudy skies tonight. Lows level off around 50. I'm staff meteorologist Derek Height.
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1: 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A great gift. 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Coming up, we have a couple of interesting stories about bones.

0: shop. The news. Where do you see what he downed and how much of it he downed? Yikes. These are the O'Reilly Auto Parts Studios, and this is the Bob and Tom Show.
1: Good morning, I'm Jim Irizarry. Traffic is closed on a busy Elkhart Street due to a water main break. Beardsley Avenue is closed just west of the Johnson Street Bridge and may be for several more hours. The cause of the break is not clear at this point, but crews have been on the scene working to repair it. There's no estimated time when the repairs will be made or when Beardsley will reopen to traffic. The LaPorte County Sheriff's Office is warning about a scam targeting families of jailed relatives. Police say individuals are being contacted and told that a family member who has been arrested needs money for an ankle monitor or other jail-related expenses. The scammers may use real names and information about an actual arrest, making the request appear legitimate, but also instruct victims to send money through Venmo, Cash App, or other electronic payment platforms. Demolition of the Red Rock Inn in Plymouth is officially scheduled to begin on Wednesday. This follows delays caused by asbestos removal and a legal dispute with an on-site restaurant. Contractors expect to finish removing asbestos from the building by today, with full demolition scheduled to be complete by October 21st. The Notre Dame Fighting Irish remained at number 3, while the Indiana Hoosiers dropped one spot to number 5 in the latest AP Top 25 college football poll. Notre Dame is coming off a 27-10 win over Michigan State. Indiana shut out Western Kentucky 38-0 after a slow start and received 4 first-place votes in this week's poll. The Hoosiers are replaced this week at number 4 by Ole Miss, who moved up 4 spots from number 8 after a 32-24 win over then number 7 LSU and Lane Kiffin's return to Oxford. Michigan moved up 1 spot from number 19 to number 18 after a 52-17 win over UTEP.
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3: Partly to mostly cloudy skies today. We still have a slight chance of a shower, but we won't see a lot of rain today. High temperatures at 64. 48 tonight, and then for tomorrow, slight chance of a shower, partly sunny and highs at 65. I'm Chief Meteorologist Carrie Pujol.
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4: 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And Alex Goen Hypnosis is behavior therapy concentrated, engineered to kill cravings, food or cigarettes. 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

0: importantly, from Canada. The U.S. has removed Canadian rock salt from its latest tariff list, avoiding a 50% tariff on the product. A Wayne State professor says the U.S. does not have enough domestic capacity to make up for Canadian supplies. Michigan gets most of its rock salt from Windsor and Goderich, Ontario, and that supply has been especially important during winters when Michigan experienced shortages. Pete Crow Armstrong hit his 45th home run as the Chicago Cubs moved closer to clinching a postseason berth with a 9-1 victory over the Cincinnati Reds on Sunday. The Cubs began the day tied with the Padres and one game ahead of the Phillies for the top NL wildcard spot, which would earn them home field advantage in the wildcard round. The Cubs own the tiebreakers over the Diamondbacks, Padres, and Phillies. Cubs third baseman Alex Bregman left Sunday's game in the fourth inning after being struck in the face by a foul ball off the bat of Michael Busch while standing near the on-deck circle. Sam Antonacci had a two-run double in a three-run fourth inning. The Chicago White Sox kept pace in the AL Central and eliminated the Detroit Tigers from playoff contention with a rain-soaked 8-1 victory. The White Sox remained a game behind the Cleveland Guardians in the division and hold a three-game lead over the Houston Astros and Toronto Blue Jays for the third wild card.
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2: Partly to mostly cloudy skies today. We still have a slight chance of a shower, but we won't see a lot of rain today. High temperatures at 64. 48 tonight, and then for tomorrow, slight chance of a shower, partly sunny, and highs at 65. I'm Chief Meteorologist Carrie Pujol.
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8: 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Didn't even believe it at first. 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
8: 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There's Pat Godwin.
9: Hello.
8: There's Josh Arnold.
10: Hi there.
8: Ace Cosby's here.
11: Hey.
8: Hey, indeed. And I'm Chick, and I have to thank Christy real quick.
12: Or?
8: And I guess your husband. What's his name? Rudolph?
12: Andy?
8: Andy. Yeah, yeah.
12: Yeah.
8: They got me team-colored M&Ms. These are Washington Commanders. Washington football team M&Ms. They have a nice W on them and not a commander. Well, wait a minute.
13: So are they just commander? In the two colors of the team?
8: Nope, it's red, white, and yellow.
10: Couldn't you just eat M&Ms upside down? Then they'd have the W on them.
12: Oh, good
8: wait
12: point.
8: Wait a minute, let me think. Oh, my God, now they're M's. Tom, and what do I do?
12: Ace's Raiders were backordered, so we'll have to get those to him later.
13: So they have silver and
12: black and M&M. White. Mm-hmm.
10: Cool.
8: So this is, let's see, where it's 2 pounds of M&Ms. And there are 32 servings per container and 140 calories per each serving.
10: Does the serving say how many M&Ms?
8: It does not. Oh, wait a minute. 32 pieces is about a serving.
12: Oh, really?
10: That's not bad.
12: That's not bad.
8: Not bad at all. What,
10: and then how many calories per serving?
12: 120.
10: 140. Oh, dude, you could eat 32. That's not bad.
8: That's not bad at all.
12: 140
13: now, hold
12: and there's 32.
13: Hold that bag up. That weighs how much?
8: 2 pounds.
13: So Joey Chestnut ate that times 10 in 10 minutes of poutine over the weekend.
8: Right.
12: So if you eat that whole bag, you'll consume 4,480 calories.
10: Wouldn't you have thought 30,000 calories?
12: Oh, yeah.
8: Yeah, absolutely.
13: Have they ever done one of those Joey Chestnut eating contests with candy?
10: Probably. I would like maybe those like square caramels. That'd be tough, wouldn't it?

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15: Hey, welcome back to the Bob and Tom Show. We're in the O'Reilly Auto Parts studios at the Incogni News Desk. It's Christy Lee.
16: Hi, Chick McGee.
15: Hi there. There's Pat Godwin.
17: Hello.
15: Hello. There's the one, the only Josh Arnold.
18: Hi.
15: There's Ace Cosby.
19: Hello.
15: I'm Chick, and hello, Tom. I hate to interrupt, but we're back on the air.
20: Oh, it's good to be here. Thanks.
15: Uh-huh.
20: I'm out of breath here.
16: Yeah. What were you doing?
20: Just busy doing something.
15: Busy? Busy. So busy.
20: Yeah. We have more news to get to with Christy Lee. She's at the Incogni News Desk. What's going on?
18: News.
21: What, am I the only one?
16: I was with you. I'll give you some news, buddy.
21: All right.
16: A Colorado high school teacher found rare T-Rex footprints in North Dakota. According to the New York Times, Mr. Kent Hupps, a high school teacher and amateur fossil hunter, made their initial discovery while volunteering on a fossil dig in the North Dakota Badlands last year.
15: He discovered them after he finished fashioning the wood planks. In his basement.
16: When he stumbled across, turned out to be a continuous 23-foot trail of four massive four-toed prints. It's the first confirmed walking trackway of a fully grown Tyrannosaurus.
18: Can you imagine? He hit pay dirt.
16: Yeah, wow. He did.
20: And he's an amateur.
18: Right.
20: Now, the pros have got to be pissed.
18: Yeah.
20: Some guy spends his whole life and then, you know, Roger Fufe goes out.
16: Kent Hupps.
20: I was close.
16: Yeah.
15: Wait a minute.
16: Roger Fufe.

0: Pick up a pack today.
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16: Welcome back to the Bob and Tom Show. We're in the O'Reilly Auto Parts Studios. There's Chrissy Lee at the news desk.
17: Hello.
16: Hello, Pat Godwin.
18: Hey, Chick.
16: Hello, Josh Arnold.
19: Hello.
16: Hello, Ace Cosby.
20: Hello.
16: And hello, Tom. What's going on over there, buddy?
20: I'm just looking at George Washington's final address to his fellow country.
16: Yeah.
20: Just got off the dais and said, "Suck up, bitches." Yeah. Day on. What the hell? What's
16: that was
20: day?
16: It.
20: Was very, on. Very confused. Are there very dogs
21: odd,
20: here?
21: Odd thing to say.
20: We have
16: really odd. Even then, it was really odd.
20: We have a Christy Lee right over there. Yeah. Christy, what have we missed? Go ahead. I'm sorry.
17: No, what do you want to hear?
20: No, go ahead.
17: No, please. A Los Angeles man was arrested after allegedly pepper spraying another moviegoer for using a cell phone during the film.
21: Oh. This is fine with me, yeah.
16: Yep. Oh, and this is fine with you?
20: Yeah.
17: You use the cell phone
16: you
17: all the time?
16: Cell phone out of everybody in this room, yes. You use it 100% more.
20: I don't talk. I just text and email.
21: As bad.
17: That is bad. Horrible. Because it lights your
20: only
17: face
20: Only if I'm in the back row.
21: It doesn't matter. The people in that row as well can...
17: Yes.
16: Do you turn the light down at least?
20: Yeah.
17: No, it's not enough.
21: It's not enough.
16: I can't wait to pepper spray you.
17: 34-year-old Matthew Ware became upset when the patron at a Burbank AMC theater and sprayed him with the pepper spray. Two other moviegoers were also exposed and treated at a hospital for irritation.
16: Yeah, pepper spray, no joke.
17: No.
20: Use a taser. That way you don't ruin your popcorn.
17: He was arrested on suspicion of misdemeanor battery.
21: This happened in a theater I was in recently.
16: Oh, yeah.
21: The guy was mad at the other guy. And he pepper sprayed him.
16: Mm-hmm.
21: It was practical magic, too. So I looked at the guy and said, "Hey, you mind pepper spraying me also?"
16: not very good, huh?
21: I don't know. I actually would like to see it.
17: Okay. A California couple is accused of running a brothel out of a Cupertino day spa business. Cupertino, of course, is famous for the Apple computer company. The Santa Clara County District Attorney's Office said that the Hummingbird Day Spa offered sexual services to approximately 30 male customers daily, bringing in about $700,000 a year.
21: I hope there's more than one woman.
16: Nice.
17: Yeah. Evidence shows that the business marketed to male customers had a high volume of men entering the establishment over a short period of time each day. The business has been owned by a Mr. Lin Wang and Jan Wang since 2022.
20: That's on the nose, huh?
16: Lin and Jan Wang? They're salt of the earth.
17: The Wangs and a 42-year-old managing employee, who is also a Wang, face multiple felony charges, including pimping and pandering.
16: Sounds like a family business.
17: Money laundering and tax and payroll fraud. I bet Wang is a common name, though, in China. So.
20: You suppose they took Apple Pay?
16: I bet they did.
17: I bet they did.
16: Sure.
20: How many massage parlors are legit? How do you know the difference?
17: The one I go to is pretty legit. I mean, it's there's six beds right there in the room.
16: All six in the room?
17: Foot spa. Like, you don't take your clothes off.
16: You have to have individual rooms,
17: beds. One you don't take your clothes off.
21: No. Mm. So, I still wouldn't want, I want my own room.
16: Now, they videotape my massages. Is that bad?
21: So no, it's for everybody's safety.
16: Yeah.
17: Did they send it home with you? Or
16: no, they said we'll take care of that a lot.
21: Huh? Yeah, yeah, I wouldn't
16: I
21: worry
16: know what
21: about
16: that
21: it.
16: Means. Yeah,
17: all
16: okay.
17: right. A Long Island woman.
20: This makes the news because it's in Cupertino.
17: Yeah, I guess.
20: Obviously.
17: It happens everywhere.
20: Yeah, but I mean, would you say 30 clients a day?
17: Mm-hmm.
16: And what's the deal with your Apple phone when you get it? Yeah, the time zone's on Cupertino. Okay, we all know. Just make it vague. No, come on. Eastern Standard Time. Come on. Am I right?
20: Well, no, but Cupertino is Pacific Standard
16: Time. Whatever. Okay?
20: No, that's their location.
16: Put it on our...
17: if that were the case, if they put it where it was made, it should be China Time.
16: Yeah, how about China Time?
21: It should know right out of the box.
17: Yeah, where you are.
21: Yes.
16: Exactly. And you know what? You bet your ass it does.
21: It can.
16: Yes.
21: Exactly. Oh, yes.
0: You know right. what you know what an apple martini's called, right?
17: No, what's it called?
0: A Cupertini. Nothing?
16: No.
20: Yeah.
0: Suck it up, bitches.
16: Not nothing.
20: It's kind of a Reader's Digest
16: I'd
20: feel.
16: Say, no,
20: not
16: even. I would label that cute.
17: It was cute.
20: Yeah, humor in uniform, Reader's Digest.
16: You could tell your son.
0: Probably. No,
20: I can't. So are these, presumably, are these Apple employees that are going in for this?
17: I don't know.
21: Could have been. Might have been why they were.
20: Talk about your Apple Care.
21: Another cube.
20: You ever buy that?
17: No.
16: I always get Apple Care.
20: Do you really?
16: Absolutely.
17: Yeah.
20: Do the guy walk in? Yeah. There's nothing, by the way. So they're presumably getting handy. Okay. There's not an app for that yet.
17: For rub and tugs? Yes, there is.
21: No, to actually beat you up.
17: Oh,
21: what?
20: Beat you up, yeah. Okay.
16: Wait a minute. Hold it. I need this number. Who? I can have someone beat me up.
20: Is there some kind of a sleeve that hooks up to the? I can't imagine the Apple people approving that one.
16: I've been bad. I need beat. No.
17: A Long Island woman was rescued on her birthday after plunging into a hole in her backyard.
5: This is a great way to celebrate my birthday.
17: Danielle Timone told CBS News that the ground beneath her gave way, and she found herself at the bottom of an 8-foot hole while her dog Daisy anxiously looked on.
5: The ground beneath me gave way, and I found myself at the bottom of an 8-foot hole.
17: The 47-year-old screamed. Until two neighbors found her and called 911.
5: Hey!
17: After spending about 30 minutes in the hole, Miss Timone was rescued by emergency responders.
21: Honey, did these pants make me look fat? No, the giant hole in the backyard. The sinkhole.
16: Suck up, bitches.
20: Usually the birthday hole is a celebratory event on her husband's birthday. That special orifice.
5: I said no, and he shoved me in a hole. What the hell?
17: She
5: is that
17: said,
5: all about?
17: And I quote, "And they all sang happy birthday to me. It was great."
21: It was great.
17: After she was rescued.
21: They kicked the cake down to me and everything.
16: And they sent me a lotion and a basket.
17: Oh, there she is.
21: Oh, it's kind of scary because it's huge.
20: Wait a minute.
21: It's just small enough for a person to.
20: That's terrifying. Yeah. I thought it was a giant.
16: How the hell did she get down that hole?
17: She must not
20: How'd she
17: be
20: get
17: very,
20: out?
17: Well, they had to.
21: I can't help but notice she took her sandals off.
17: Mm-hmm.
16: Can you imagine how dirty your feet are?
21: Muddy soles and such.
17: Right.
15: Oh, that is terrifying.
17: They may have fallen off her feet.
15: I had no idea. That hole is only about a foot wide.
21: Yeah, right? That must have been scary.
16: Doesn't she look like the typical librarian and lets her hair down and it's on, you know?
21: How deep, Christy?
17: 8 feet.
21: Oh, man.
5: I found myself at the bottom of an 8-foot hole.
15: So what would that have been drilled for?
17: It may not have been drilled. It may have just been a sinkhole.
21: Sometimes there are like things that happen.
17: That's very sensitive. That's right.
16: You know what? Sometimes there's no reason.
21: Just more clever insight from Josh Arnold.
16: Tune in tomorrow for more.
17: We'll have more.
20: So that's like the graves coming for you now.
21: Hey. Scary.
20: That is terrifying. Okay. I will urge everybody to check out Pigskin Picks. 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

0: 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Back at it on Monday. Hopefully you had a great weekend. The forecast for Michiana, lingering cool and damp conditions. What a soggy weekend it was. Looks like we're going to see part of that this morning and could dry out for the next couple of days. Forecast coming up. 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
8: Disease pressure isn't always predictable, but getting ahead of it can be important. Adam Byrne, Technical Service Manager with FMC, says being ahead of the game helps growers maintain their advantage.
9: Each year now, we get more and more reports of early tar spot detection. But that early protection that Xyway LFR fungicide brings is because it's something you can put down at planting or in a side dress in an early season application. And it provides this reservoir of a fungicide in the soil that those roots can pull and systemically move through the plant as the plant grows, constantly refreshing that fungicide so that you've always got that protection as you move through those vegetative and into reproductive stages.
8: He says Xyway LFR fungicide makes notable differences.
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10: 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So I went. 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Didn't even believe it at first. 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I went back for a weight loss hypnosis, and I went with my wife Emily, and I lost 33 pounds. Emily, who lost 31 pounds, brought her friend Mary to the weight loss program, and she lost 23. It just completely changed the way that we eat, Thank you, Alex Cohen.
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11: WIRX weather.
12: High temperatures reach up to 65 today under overcast skies with a slight chance of rain showers. Northeast winds 8 to 15 miles an hour. Mainly cloudy tonight. Lows around 50. I'm staff meteorologist Derek Height.
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11: WIRX weather.
12: Cloudy this afternoon with a slight chance of rain showers. High of 65, northeast winds 8 to 15 miles an hour. Mainly cloudy skies expected tonight. Lows dip down to about 50. I'm staff meteorologist Derek Height.
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Just say, Alexa, play WIRX. 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

0: 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We play everything that rocks. Currently on their winter leg, at least getting ready for the winter leg of their Rise of the Roach World Tour. However, the band had to cancel their final appearance at the Louder Than Life Festival over the weekend due to an unexpected medical emergency with their bassist, Tobin Esperance. Doctor said he should do some resting, but he is expected to make a full recovery in time for the kickoff of the winter leg of the Rise of the Roach World Tour in November. Another tour trucking the country all into 2027. It's Metallica. Just announced last week the M72 World Tour going to be stopping by Lucas Oil Stadium June 5th of next year. 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It's that easy. Metallica, M72 World Tour at Lucas Oil, and you, along with Live Nation and the station that plays everything that rocks. It's WIRX.
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12: Cloudy this afternoon with a slight chance of rain showers. High of 65, northeast winds 8 to 15 miles an hour. Mainly cloudy skies expected tonight. Lows dip down to about 50. I'm staff meteorologist Derek Height.
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you do what they told ya. Now you do what they told ya. Now you do what they told ya. 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

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And now you do what they told you. And now you do what they told you. And now you do what they told you.

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14: Cloudy this afternoon with a slight chance of rain showers. High of 65, northeast winds 8 to 15 miles an hour. Mainly cloudy skies expected tonight. Lows dip down to about 50. I'm staff meteorologist Derek Height.
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15: 1986 is the year for today's classic. It's a lead single by the English rock musician Peter Gabriel off of his fifth studio album. So, this track topped the U.S. Billboard Hot 100 and Canadian singles charts while reaching number 4 on the U.K. singles charts that year. It's Peter Gabriel and Sledgehammer, today's Cruise Classic.

0: safe ride on cruise control. We're WIRX and we're more like a race car with no brakes. Bob and Tom, they're the engine. Brock and Kiki, pure high-octane combustible fuel. John Cruz, the driver keeping us barely on the road. And Greg Beharrell, well, he's the rando guy hanging out at the window waving at strangers.
1: Let's go!
0: Everything that rocks, especially the people. And I think we should put Brock in the trunk. This is WIRX.
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0: Theory of a Dead Man laying low in their Winnebago on the Superstation 94.3 and 107.1. It's WIRX. 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And also the Main Stage Incorporated, where you learn to act out, and Mason Jar Cafe in the heart of Benton Harbor Arts District. 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
10: WIRX weather.
11: Cloudy this afternoon with a slight chance of rain showers. High of 65, northeast winds 8 to 15 miles an hour. Mainly cloudy skies expected tonight. Lows dip down to about 50. I'm staff meteorologist Derek Height.
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0: 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We play everything that rocks on the job, workday Monday. Hey, what's up? It's John Cruz. It's World Gratitude Day, also a day that's set aside to encourage others to pause and recognize the people, experiences, and things that we're thankful for. I'm certainly thankful for you, the listener, this radio station. Also, World Peace Day, something we could all use a little more of these days. This day was established by the United Nations to promote peace among other nations and people, encouraging nonviolence and inspiration in efforts to resolve conflicts peacefully. So there you have it. Now, you'll be thankful for the rock that's coming. I've got more blocks commercial-free coming up. 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
5: WIRX weather.
6: Cloudy this afternoon with a slight chance of rain showers. High of 65, northeast winds 8 to 15 miles an hour. Mainly cloudy skies expected tonight. Lows dip down to about 50. I'm staff meteorologist Derek Height.
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0: 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They plan to officially dive into the writing process and record the new album sometime in early 2027 after wrapping up their current touring cycles. 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
2: 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Another hassle-free route is Main Street to 8th Street over to the Water Tower. 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
13: High temperatures reach up to 65 this afternoon under overcast skies. Winds out of the northeast, 8 to 15 miles an hour. Lows dip down to about 50 tonight. Mainly cloudy skies expected. I'm staff meteorologist Derek Height.
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5: WIRX weather.
6: High temperatures reach up to 65 this afternoon under overcast skies. Winds out of the northeast, 8 to 15 miles an hour. Lows dip down to about 50 tonight. Mainly cloudy skies expected. I'm staff meteorologist Derek Height.
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0: It's Breaking Benjamin. Something Wicked from WIRX. Everything that rocks. The band just kicked off their 30-day North American fall tour, produced by Live Nation, currently playing across major arenas and amphitheaters alongside a stacked supporting lineup featuring Chevelle, Starset. Tour runs through late October. Upcoming stops for next week include up in Minnesota at the Mystic Lake Amphitheater up there at Shakopee, Minnesota. Then they're on to Missouri for a couple of shows, and then out west in Colorado and Utah, respectively. Breaking Benjamin, wrapping up a nice block, commercial free of everything that rocks here on the job. What's up, it's Cruz. Just about out of here. Brock and Kiki and the Plan B show on the way next. Hey, don't forget, still time for you to get qualified to win tickets to go see Metallica. They're coming with a world tour, the M72 World Tour, to Lucas Oil Stadium in Indianapolis, June 5th of next summer. Tickets going on sale this Friday at Live Nation. You can get them for free. 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We'll catch up tomorrow right after the Bob and Tom, 10 a.m. for the 10 at 10. We'll see you then.
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3: WIRX weather.
4: High temperatures reach up to 65 this afternoon under overcast skies. Winds out of the northeast, 8 to 15 miles an hour. Lows dip down to about 50 tonight. Mainly cloudy skies expected. I'm staff meteorologist Derek Height.
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0: 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Everything that rocks.
1: Well, I'm not happy about this, Kiki. And not just because it's another typical Monday. Everyone knows Mondays suck. But my Monday is especially sucky.
2: Why?
1: And why?
2: Do tell.
1: I'm going to tell you, okay? Because I didn't get to enjoy my weekend because I was feeling under the weather. And so I have just a little bit. We're going to start with this. Mondays suck, but I'm grouchy. So everyone just be ready for that. And here's why, okay? Friday, I wasn't feeling the best, okay? But I drank through it. Kill the bacteria with alcohol, all right?
2: Yeah.
1: Like grandma used to do, okay? Yeah. Saturday, I wasn't feeling terrible, but I think I overdid it a little bit because I was like, all right. And then Sunday felt like absolute trash. I didn't get to go fishing with my buddy Ross, all right? I couldn't drink beer while watching the Packers because I was on cold medicine. So my weekend completely shot. Now, Monday, I wake up and I'm feeling better because I didn't drink and I also had some medicine in me. That might have been part of it.
2: I'm not gonna
1: say for sure whether or not. But it sucks now because now I'm feeling good back in the work week. I should get a day. I think if you are sick during the weekend, you should get a free day and not be docked a sick day.
2: Yeah, it's called a sick day. Yeah, but you have like 100,000 sick days.
1: Not everyone does, though. And that's not the point. The point is it wasn't my choice to get sick on a Friday and then waste my weekend and then feel better on Monday.
2: Just in time.
1: I'm just saying, I think there should be something in the Constitution, all right?
2: Well, you did it wrong. Once again, I told you. You should have just done a sick day today and had an extended weekend.
1: No, but then I get docked a sick day and I have to get caught up. I think it should be a free day, all right? A free day where I don't have to get caught back. It's a wash.
2: Yeah.
1: Long story short, this sucks and I'm not happy. I'm not a happy camper. Good news is, though, I can resume my drinking. That is the good news.
2: Well, no, you need one more day just because you feel better. I told you that.
1: Incorrect.
2: You're not 100% yet.
1: I'm going hard.
2: You're
1: going
2: to backpedal.
1: I'm going hard in the paint. No. I will be fine.
2: No, one more day.
1: I'll be fine.
2: Without drinking.
1: How dare you?
2: Jeez,
1: don't you?
2: Louise.
1: I already lost my weekend. Don't take another day of drinking away from me. Well, hey, stick around. We're going to have some fun maybe on a Monday. Coming up, we got your dumb vocabulary. Is it good news? Is it on a Monday? Is it? Shower thoughts in there as well. Blow your mind. And all the best music, plus much more. So hang out. Right around the corner, stupid quickies. Very stupid, very quick. We're talking Earth, Wind, and Fire, Spam, and e-cigarettes.
2: Nice.
1: Bubblegum, cotton candy, clouds all around us. All right. All that and more coming up. It's Brock and Kiki.

0: only thing that rocks. WIRX. The Plan B Show with Brock and Kiki. It's Stupid Quickies.
1: Well, let's kick it off with this. Your new favorite food has arrived. Hot honey flavored Spam is hitting grocery stores. And it's going to be a new permanent flavor. So it's not just a little flavor of the month.
2: It should be called Brock's.
1: I love hot honey. I'm on a real hot honey kick.
2: And you also like Spam.
1: I got it right here. Here's my problem, though. I have some hot honey in the studio for when I have my lunches in here. Here's my problem, though, with Spam. I do love Spam, but I have stopped eating it because
2: it's processed.
1: It's the most processed thing out there. Meat should not be able to be on, should not be shelf stable for almost a decade, all right? There's no, and don't get me wrong, a little Spam and eggs when you're camping, you cut it up, you throw it on the skillet, it's delicious, but we should not be eating Spam, all right? It should not be eaten on a regular, if at all, basis. So I may try this once and take a year off my life or two because of it, but just to give it a shot. So
2: yeah, that hot honey is very popular right now.
1: How long does that meat last? 12 years. That shouldn't be a thing.
2: No.
1: Hey, what about this? In a ironic twist, some people are switching from vaping back to traditional cigarettes to quit e-cigarettes.
2: There we go.
1: Online communities show vapers saying the smell, having to go outside, and the hassle of smoking makes cigarettes less appealing than vaping.
2: There you go.
1: But obviously, health officials are concerned, pointing out that smoking cigarettes carries a much higher risk.
2: No comment.
1: Look, rip a dart every once in a while. Quit overcomplicating everything. Also, too, vaping does not look nearly as cool. All right, you can't sit there leaning against a brick wall in your leather jacket with a vape. That looks stupid, okay?
2: And have you ever noticed, like, to vape, it takes, like, the biggest inhale ever to, like,
1: fat clouds, bro.
2: To, like, suck it in. Like, nobody looks good, like, sucking on that thing.
1: Fat clouds, bro. No, I wish everyone would just go back to a good old-fashioned cigarette, all right? You go rip a dart on your smoke break, all right? Like God intended, okay? Back when men were men and we could sexually harass the secretaries and drink at lunch and smoke cigarettes in our offices, that's when men were men. You think Don Draper was sucking on a banana Raz blueberry explosion vape? No. He was smoking an unfiltered Lucky like a man.
2: Oh, and those secretaries back then just ripping darts on their table, on the desk, answering phone calls.
1: Just ED.
2: What a life.
1: ED at 25 and a heart attack at 42, all right?
2: Yeah, that's true.
1: Ripping darts, baby. Lastly, we don't need to go long on this, but happy September 21st. Have you ever wondered why Earth, Wind, and Fire mentioned the 21st night of September? Do you remember the 21st night of September? Fun little fact. It turns out it's because it was the expected birth date of founding member Maurice White's son, Cobram. So there you go. So it's just about as...
2: Is it expected due date? Was he actually born on that day?
1: I don't know exactly. I didn't look enough into it, but...
2: Probably,
1: you know,
2: not, because I don't know a single person whose baby has come on an expected date.
1: I expect, no, it's always, you gotta take a quick walk around the block, eat some spicy food.
2: 10 days off.
1: In a related September note, we need to wake up Billy Joe Armstrong in 10 days. Wake me up when September...
2: That's true.
1: That was a perfect break there, Kiki.
2: Great.
1: And you didn't give me nearly enough props on that.
2: That was great.
1: In a related note, we need to wake up Billy Joe Armstrong in 10 days.
2: Oh, good one.
1: Better.
2: You're welcome.
1: All right, that is your Stupid Quickies for a Monday. We'll be back with more. It's Brock and Kiki.

0: We say it all the time. WIRX gives away the best concert tickets.
1: And we can prove it.
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3: No way.
2: Yes way, buddy.
3: You rock. No. I was so wanting those.
2: Well, then it was meant to be.
0: Big shows, real winners. 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
7: WIRX weather.
8: High temperatures reach up to 65 this afternoon under overcast skies. Winds out of the northeast, 8 to 15 miles an hour. Lows dip down to about 50 tonight. Mainly cloudy skies expected. I'm staff meteorologist Derek Height.
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1: Hey, it's all about tone. You're talking to my guy all wrong. You got the wrong tone. If you don't quit it, I'll stab you in the face with a soldering iron. Well, apparently, tone plays a big role in if someone thinks you're being a jerk or if you're just trying to give some helpful information. Anyway, some phrases that need the right tone coming up. It's Brock and Kiki. Your tone's all wrong. It's a terrible Christopher
2: Walken. You say that to me all the time.
1: We'll be back with more. Stick around.
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0: 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The Daily Dump. Trends, tech, Hollywood sleaze, and really personal details that are sure to make you feel very uncomfortable. You're welcome. We're WIRX, everything that rocks.
1: Your tone's all wrong. I don't like your tone.
2: I got to work on my Christopher Walken impersonation anyway.
3: You know how many fights would go away if you, instead of saying to me, "It's your tone, Kiki."
2: Yeah, well,
3: if you did it in the Christopher Walken way, I think that we would immediately stop fighting.
2: Noted. Noted. All right? Because I'll remember this, and I have the recording.
3: I'll get it. I'll get to your point.
2: Yeah.
3: But at least it will be lighthearted.
2: Your tone's all wrong.
3: Because when you say it usually to me, it's really mean.
2: Your tone's all wrong.
3: Yeah.
2: All right. I'm going to do that for now. You know what?
3: I think that it'll de-escalate the situation.
2: De-escalate. Okay. Good to know.
3: Relationship. Well, yeah.
2: Let's get into it here, because now maybe, if you do that, it will fix these if you think the tone is wrong. So the internet got together with phrases that sound condescending because of how it was said, or maybe when they were saying it. Long story short, let's take a look. How about this? You wouldn't understand. Does that sound condescending?
3: I don't know.
2: Again, tone on it?
3: Tone?
2: You wouldn't understand. I mean, yes. Or you wouldn't understand.
3: Maybe they wouldn't understand.
2: You don't get it. It's not that big of a deal. Is that condescending?
3: What is condescending exactly? Like, what is the exact definition?
2: Talking down to someone.
3: Talking down. I can feel what condescending is, but I need like an actual definition.
2: Well, so talking down.
3: Okay.
2: So,
3: These don't, to me, feel like that. And maybe that's my problem, because I think I do these sort of things to you and you're like,
2: well, your tone is usually very condescending.
3: Yeah.
2: Yes. Let's not get into it, Kiki. We don't need to fight right here.
3: Well, I feel like we're learning a lot right now.
2: You just need to, ... can seem condescending. Look, you just need to do this.
3: Yeah.
2: You just need to. Well, actually, I don't care how you say it. You don't need to say, well, actually. There's so many other ways you can say it. That one I'll say definitely on the list.
3: Yeah.
2: The last one that can be seen, phrases that can seem condescending, that's cute.
3: That's cute.
2: So again,
3: yeah, for sure.
2: I don't think any of these are really bad, except for
3: well, actually.
2: But it's all about tone.
3: Yeah.
2: I think that's why text messages, emails are so tough, which also, sorry, Gen Z, it's why millennials like emojis, because then we can convey tone.
3: Yeah.
2: LOL. I would also like to add into this, can I suggest something? That can seem kind of... Look,
3: can I give you some feedback?
2: Can I give just a little feedback? Okay, so long story short, I mean, I think we took a long way to say it really is about tone with anything.
3: Yeah.
2: I think with anything you say, condescending, it will make even the nicest phrase. Can I lend a hand? I mean, that's a nice phrase. Can I lend a hand?
3: Right.
2: There you go.
3: Yeah, totally different.
2: Your tone. I don't like it. Your tone's all wrong. You're talking to my guy. I got to work on my walking. All right, we're going to be back with more. It's Brock and Kiki.

0: morning that rocks. Bob and Tom in the morning, John Cruise during the day, Rock and Kiki in the afternoon, and Greg Beharrell at night. Everything that rocks.
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16: Daytime highs approaching 65 this afternoon under overcast skies. Northeast winds 8 to 15 miles an hour. Lows level off around 50 tonight. Overcast. I'm staff meteorologist Derek Height.
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0: Brock and Kiki on WIRX. Everything that rocks.
1: Doggy! Woo! This is the song of your people, Hillbilly. Hey, hour number two on the way. We got your WTF the day coming up. Fact and opinion, 420 hit of the day. Oh, I got to turn this fan back on, Kiki. It's getting hot in here. I do realize, well, you know what? I'm wearing the Northerner special today, which is shorts with a sweatshirt.
2: Oh, yeah.
1: If anybody,
2: that is your fall go-to look.
1: Yeah.
2: Sweatshirt and shorts, well, and still flip-flops.
1: What you don't understand as a thin-blooded Southerner, us Northerners, we have thick blood, our especially our legs usually run hot. That's why this time of year, going into fall, even early winter, you will see a very normal Northern look, which is a hooded sweatshirt, zip up cardigan, possibly if you're going someplace fancy, and then shorts. possibly boots. If they got the boots, maybe there's some sloppy weather in the fall and into the wintertime, but it is one of the most comfortable. Like, right now, I'm as comfortable as I can be, but since I'm inside, I'm getting sweaty because I got too much top layer.
2: Yeah.
1: Which is why then you wear a wife beater underneath, you pop that top.
2: All about that layers.
1: All about the layers. No, you just wear long stuff all the time. It's insane to me. I don't see how you do it. It's crazy.
2: What do you mean long stuff?
1: Like, you got long sleeves, long pants on, you got socks on.
2: Yeah.
1: It just seems so hot and uncomfortable and stuffy.
2: No. It's comfy.
1: Honestly, wintertime, I can go most places, shorts and either jacket with a t-shirt or a sweatshirt. I can, because you're in and out of vehicles. You're not a building. It's fine.
2: No. Wintertime's the worst. Yeah. I'm freezing cold all the time because I refuse, and the layers, and then I get so hot inside because everyone's blasting the heat.
1: I will say.
2: I can't strip off the clothes quick enough, and then when I go back outside, you got to put so much layers back on. I hate winter so much.
1: One of the small joys I have in life, and anyone else, you can take this with you if you ever see Kiki out in public in the wintertime. Kiki is claustrophobic, and so if she's got any kind of scarf, turtleneck on, any kind of layers, she will start to freak out if she can't get out of her jacket. Let's say we walk into a restaurant, right, from out in the cold, and then you need to de-layer.
2: Oh,
1: and if you get a hand stuck, you immediately start to freak out.
2: I'm in that booth just shaking like a wild trying to get all this stuff off of me. And if the scarf even gets like stuck at all and I can't get it unraveled, I will literally have an anxiety attack.
1: If you get a mitten stuck in a jacket sleeve, you lose your mind.
2: I hate
1: mind.
2: That.
1: It's hilarious.
2: Or like my, socks underneath like my leggings, and if my pants are bunched up, I'm uncomfortable.
1: Yep.
2: I can't stand
1: it. Not me. I'm already sipping my cocktail and just watching the show. It's dinner and a show is what it is.
2: Honestly, I wish everyone would just wear the same clothes in the winter. Can we just wear long johns and bibs?
1: Long johns and bibs everywhere?
2: That's comfortable. Yep. And it's warm, but it's easy to just take the coat off and then just wear like your t-shirt or long sleeve underneath.
1: Your problem is you try and look fashionable. You cannot look fashionable in the winter.
2: No.
1: You need to let it go.
2: I know.
1: You're not looking cute. You're not just, you gotta get the layers on and off.
2: I know.
1: Without having a panic attack needing a brown paper bag to blow into to calm down.
2: The fleece layered leggings with jeans over them. Yeah. I mean, it's ridiculous. It came and bend my knee. Was happening.
1: You gonna make it over there? You okay?
2: Just thinking about it gives me anxiety. I hate winter so much. I want to stay inside until it's over.
1: Freaking out over here, man.
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1: Now I'm all sweaty.
2: My hoodies.
1: Anyway, if you ever see Kiki out in public in the wintertime, she's freaking out. All right. We're going to be back with more. It's Brock and Kiki.

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4: Well, don't go anywhere. We got your WTF of the day coming up. As always, brought to you by AIR, Advanced Import Repair. We'll tell you more about John and his crew, what they can do for you, what they can do for your vehicle. And another day, Kiki, another person just acting a fool on an airplane. Is it the altitude? Is it the tiny little cans of soda and alcohol? Is it the peanuts? Is it the recirculated air? I don't know. But either way, people acting fools on airplanes. And this lady, she was naughty.
5: Uh-oh.
4: She was being naughty. So, all right. Someone acting a fool on an airplane. Coming up, it's Brock and Kiki.

0: everything that rocks. WIRX. What the f***? 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
1: 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I love you, John. Sorry, I was all caught up. I imagine him with Danielson. Well, law enforcement officials met American Airlines flight when it arrived at Miami International Airport late last Friday after reports that a female passenger had undressed and behaved indecently during the flight.
2: What does that mean?
1: While the plane headed to Florida, flight attendants alerted the cockpit about a disturbance involving a passenger in row 9. According to the flight communication logs, the lead flight attendant reported that a woman in seat 9D had completely undressed and was engaging in indecent acts in the view of nearby passengers. Ooh. Obviously, it was reported to American Airlines Operations Center. Law enforcement was requested. The flight continued on to Miami without diverting.
2: Yes.
1: When it arrived at the gate, officers were waiting, and the woman was taken into custody.
2: Well, good for them that they didn't diverge.
1: Props for not diverting, because we've read a lot of stories where someone's acting a fool, and then they got to land in, like, Toledo, and everyone's late now, or turn around, or wherever it may be. So props to the crew for keeping the flight going.
2: I wonder how
1: hot she was?
2: I knew. Actually, yeah, I should have known you were going to ask that question. I don't know. Is there a mugshot somewhere?
1: There's no. I didn't look that much into it. Because here's my take. Fact that it got as far as it did, because you'd think maybe someone would hit that, you know. I mean, it takes a while to get, especially in the cramped quarters of an airplane. It's not like you're easily just getting undressed.
2: Excuse me?
1: So my guess is she was good looking, and it was just a bunch of male passengers around. Like, let's see how this plays out. Hold on a sec.
2: It wasn't until like maybe a woman realized what was happening.
1: Some prude and woman was like,
2: she was told on.
1: Yeah. Some jealous lady in 10C was like, that's inappropriate. And all the guys were like, shut up, Karen. Chick's a 10. All right.
2: I doubt she was a 10.
1: I mean,
2: I feel like if she is that hot, she wouldn't feel it necessarily to do that.
1: So what you're saying is women of a higher attractive caliber aren't undressing and diddling themselves at 35,000
2: so.
1: Feet.
2: I don't think so.
1: Yeah. No, Cindy
2: Crawford. Yeah. I could be wrong.
1: To be fair, don't even be that hot for a guy to be like, well, hold on, let's play this out.
2: It's
1: all
2: just
1: right.
2: A naked chick.
1: Just saying. Honestly.
2: Someone brown bags her.
1: For me, good Lord, Kiki.
2: With like that, like, throw up bag. Or
1: yeah,
2: whatever.
1: they take the airplane motion sickness bag and they put it over her head and be like, all right,
2: let her play out.
1: Or it's because all the dudes were drinking at the Chili's Express beforehand, and then of course those little cocktail bottles.
2: Maybe she got dared.
1: Strip club in the air. That's what I'm talking about. Put some tunes out.
2: I mean, they were going to Miami.
1: Yeah.
2: This is just the pregame.
1: A lot of hot people in Miami. So. Long story short, you can't be diddling yourself on the airplane.
2: Jeez Louise.
1: So, what do you think happened if I did it? Immediately duct taped to the seat. Immediately. Before I even unzip.
2: And on a list.
1: And on a list.
2: Don't people get on a list? There had to be kids on there.
1: I don't know. Maybe not. Well, either way, lesson learned. Lesson learned.
2: Why doesn't anything like that happen when we're...
1: That's true. Yeah. Yeah. No, yeah. When we're on a plane, there's no hot chick getting naked and diddling herself. I'm going to assume she's hot. Look, when I replay this later, she's hot. In my mind, she's an attractive lady. But no, whenever we're on a plane, it's just...
2: So boring.
1: Some guy trimming his toenails or some kid crying.
2: Yeah.
1: All right. We're going to be back with more. It's Brock and Kiki. Never mind.

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6: Daytime highs approaching 65 this afternoon under overcast skies. Northeast winds 8 to 15 miles an hour. Lows level off around 50 tonight. Overcast. I'm staff meteorologist Derek Height.
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1: Well, don't go anywhere. We got your fact and opinion on the way. That's right. Fun little fact for you. You're going to hear it and you go, oh, yeah, that is a fun little fact. And then just a long, drawn-out, unnecessary opinion to go with it. So, all right. Fact and opinion coming.

0: that rocks. WIRX. Now for fact and opinion. The Plan B Show with Brock and Kiki.
1: All right, here we go. Fact and opinion time. Oh, boy, I don't know which one to do. I got three different word facts about, like, words in the English language, which are interesting, kind of. I don't know. Let's do this one. The word poppycock comes from an old Dutch word that means soft poop.
2: Okay.
1: Once again, add to the fact that the Dutch are just a ridiculous people in a ridiculous culture with their wooden shoes and their poppycock. So yeah, there you go. I don't. But poppycock is not part of our everyday.
2: It is now.
1: Like, I mean, that's true. Maybe it's because we haven't thought about it in a while. But you know, someone says something and poppycock. I say, sir, that is pure poppycock. It does. It has a nice ring to it.
2: Yeah.
1: But why would you have even a word for that, though? Why would you need to have something?
2: Just saying soft poo.
1: Well, I mean, I know it's the Dutch, but is that enough of an issue? I guess, medically speaking, like, how are your stools? Are they soft?
2: Poppycocked.
1: Is there blood in your poppycock? Is it whatever it may be? I guess it's just weird that you would even have a Dutch word that would relate to that. But it's the Dutch. What can you do? No one understands what's going on there with the Dutch. There's only two people I can't stand in this world. Those who are intolerant of other cultures and the Dutch. Right?
2: What is that from?
1: I don't know, remember exactly, but I just always funny because obviously you can't say you can't be intolerant of other people or people who are intolerant of other cultures and then say I can't tolerate the Dutch. But to be fair, it's the Dutch. Yeah. So what can you do?
2: I like them. They're nice people.
1: Well, now you know. Apparently, there's enough of an issue with soft number twos in the Dutch world that they needed a word, and then we adopted it. I say poppycock, sir.
2: Poppycock. I got to say kiek. I can't say.
1: I think it's worse when you say it that way.
2: Yeah?
1: Yeah.
2: No, I don't.
1: Yeah.
2: Kiek. It sounds too dirty if I say it.
1: Well, I see, but it's...
2: Poppycock.
1: You're an idiot. All right, we're going to be back with more. It's Brock and Kiki.

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8: Daytime highs approaching 65 this afternoon under overcast skies. Northeast winds 8 to 15 miles an hour. Lows level off around 50 tonight. Overcast. I'm staff meteorologist Derek Height.
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1: All right, hour number three on the way. When we get back, we're going to do your dumb vocabulary. Very dumb for a Monday. Plus, Monday is it good news? Is it? Is it? I think it is. I don't think it is good news. If it was Friday, I might say, okay, that was good news. But not on a Monday. I'm going to be like, hey, I don't like it. So you get your good news and you get the hell out of here. Before we move on, though, on a more serious note, as of now, we have had 1 week of it. We got four more weeks of our mental health awareness, action, and hope. We're going to be spending every week shining light on a topic of mental health, also including bullying, with our OK to Say No to Bullying program. 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You can find out more information, you know, and we're talking about feeling stressed, feeling worried, which is normal, but not letting it control your life. 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And we're going to have these conversations. We're going to have these resources. Mental health, thankfully, has finally become something that we've talked about, that we're talking about. Kiki, growing up in the 90s, we were just, suck it up is what we were told. Nowadays, no, there's resources, there's help, and there's ways for you to share your feelings and find the help that is needed.
2: 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Yeah, all the resources. Again, we're kicking off week two, anxiety to action. 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
1: 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And, of course, the Mason Jar Cafe in the heart of the Benton Harbor Arts District. 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
1: Well, don't go anywhere. Dumb vocabulary on the way. You're going to hear it, and you're going to go, yep, that was dumb. You're going to feel your brain shrinking, get drier, less wrinkly. It's been proven by science, by actual doctors, that it makes people dumber when they listen to it. So hang out. Dumb vocabulary coming up. It's Brock and Kiki.

0: 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The Plan B Show with Brock and Kiki. Let's get smart with dumb vocabulary. It's dumb vocabulary with Brock and Kiki.
1: Just when I think you couldn't possibly be any dumber, you go and do something like this.
2: Your dumb vocabulary for today, double stuffed.
3: Oh, no.
2: Which, by the way, the only acceptable Oreo.
3: Oh, yeah, I got it. If there was a quadruple stuffed, I would get it. What?
2: Just with when you find out the definition, you might not want to. You might not want to.
3: I feel
2: say
3: like this
2: that.
3: Is really naughty. This is a real naughty one, isn't
2: it's,
3: it?
2: It's up
3: I mean,
2: there.
3: I think I know what it is.
2: Double stuffed.
3: Yeah, it's maybe a girl with two guys.
2: Yeah, that's you got it.
3: Or a guy with two more
2: you got
3: guys.
2: It. You could. I mean, it's honestly, it's just it's
3: two yeah. things. No, it can't be a guy and two guys.
2: No, sure you can. Sure you can.
3: You can be stuffed in different ways.
2: What'd you say, Kiki? Quadruple stuffed?
3: I don't know.
2: Boy, my goodness.
3: I don't know.
2: My goodness, you are really, you're really getting out there. Yes, it's just, it's... you get it.
3: Yeah.
2: You understand.
3: Two at the same
2: You could time. Also make it even talk, you know, because the cream in the middle of a
3: Oreo?
2: Oreo?
3: Yeah.
2: So you could add that into the equation if you wanted to.
3: Yeah. Okay. This is too much.
2: See, and you
3: this
2: said was, you you said was, you'd take quadruple stuff,
3: this is
2: Kiki.
3: Too naughty. Of an Oreo
2: yeah?
3: only.
2: Is that what it is?
3: Yes. That's the only double stuff to quadruple stuff I will be dealing with
2: yeah.
3: is an actual Oreo.
2: Let's lighten things up a
3: cookie.
2: Little. Let's lighten things up a little bit. Double stuff Oreo, the only acceptable Oreo to have, okay? Okay.
3: I can't believe you did this one. This is super naughty.
2: It's not that naughty.
3: Yeah, it is.
2: You ever been
3: No!
2: No?
3: No.
2: Come on.
3: No.
2: Come on.
3: Not even close.
2: No?
3: Oh, I've had opportunities, and I said, you stop right there. No way, Jose.
2: So you got close to adding that other layer
3: oh,
2: in there.
3: Oh, they wanted it, and I said, no.
2: Wait,
3: no,
2: how,
3: thank you.
2: Wait, how close were we?
3: No, I'm not saying
2: it was like
3: I
2: someone
3: was,
2: opened
3: was,
2: the door and be like, is there
3: no,
2: another?
3: No, no, not like that. Just approached.
2: Oh.
3: By two.
2: You didn't
3: and
2: consider-
3: I said, no, thank you.
2: Didn't consider it.
3: No.
2: You're just a one cream Oreo type of gal.
3: One, yeah.
2: One layer of
3: Sounds
2: Oreo.
3: Lame the way you put it that way, because that's the worst Oreo.
2: Just nothing but that weird chocolatey cookie in your teeth.
3: Yeah. Sounds real boring, doesn't
2: All
3: it?
2: All right. this one got away from us, folks. That's your dumb vocabulary. We'll be back with more. Stick around.

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2: There's life before, and there's life after. The moment between them, that's Powerball. And we're talking big.
1: Monday's Powerball jackpot is $313 million.
3: Disease pressure isn't always predictable, but getting ahead of it can be important. Adam Byrne, technical service manager with FMC, says being ahead of the game helps growers maintain their advantage.
4: Each year now, we get more and more reports of early tar spot detection. But that early protection that Xyway LFR fungicide brings is because it's something you can put down at planting or in a side dress, an early season application. And it provides this reservoir of a fungicide in the soil that those roots can pull and systemically move through the plant as the plant grows, constantly refreshing that fungicide so that you've always got that protection as you move through those vegetative and into reproductive stages.
3: He says Xyway LFR fungicide makes notable differences.
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7: Lowest level off around 50 tonight. Under cloudy skies. Northeast winds 8 to 15 miles an hour. Slight chance for showers tomorrow. Highs level off around 66. Mainly cloudy skies expected. I'm staff meteorologist Derek Height.
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1: Well, coming up, it's Monday. It's the 5 o'clock hour. 5 o'clock hour. Oh.
2: My gosh, this has been rough today.
1: It's Monday. It's every bit of a Monday, which is why, because of Monday being such a turd, is it good news coming up? Is it?
2: No.
1: I don't want to hear your good news on a Monday.
2: No.
1: Save it for a Friday when we're all happy and drinking.
2: We'll cheer you on then.
1: Yeah. Good news on a Friday? Absolutely. On a Monday? Shut up. All right. Is it good news on the way? It's Brock and Kiki.

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3: 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Good news. I got good news.
5: Is it though?
6: Is it though?
7: Is it though?
8: Is it though?
9: Well, good news, Kiki. Put me in, coach. A 48-year-old father of three just made his college football debut. Justin Buzzard dreamed of playing college football years ago, but injuries kept him off the field. Well, then when he went back to school, his oldest son told him he'd give it another shot, and he is now a defensive lineman at San Jose City College in California.
7: What is this? Marky Mark out on the field again?
9: Marky Mark?
7: Isn't that
9: movie? Like Invincible? Great Invincible. Movie. First of all.
7: Look at me referencing a movie.
9: That was good. Invincible, though, as a man, is one of the greatest.
7: Oh, no, it is. No, for sure. Ever. But that's what I thought of, was like this old fella getting back into the game.
9: It's not good news because you know what I heard? My glory days are still ahead of me, all right?
7: Oh, no. This is going to influence a lot of
9: my niece 40-year-olds. My niece say no. My heart says yes. All right, I'm going to Uncle Rico my way into the pros.
7: You're going to break your back.
9: Is it good news? No. Brock died on a football field at the age of 40
7: years
9: old.
7: Brain damage.
9: Unbelievable. What was he doing out there? Shouldn't have been out there. Hey, good news. That screen time paid off. A 3-year-old girl in Texas named Emmy Vadiuk has been honored for helping save her mom's life during a medical emergency. She was the only other person home when her mother suffered a seizure, and Emmy FaceTimed her grandparents, and they helped contact 911. And mom is going to make a full recovery.
7: Nice.
9: Is it good news, though? Not for parents, because now kids are going to use this as an excuse to have more tablet time. Do you want to die, Mom? Huh?
7: Jeez.
9: I need to be proficient on the tablet so you don't die. We can't tell our daughter this story. She will use it against us.
7: Yeah, that's true.
9: She will threaten our lives.
7: Like, I need to get acquainted with this tablet, so I need more time.
9: Right, if you want to die, because I don't know how to use the tablet properly, fine. No, kids are already glued enough to this. Now they got an excuse.
7: Gosh, dang it.
9: And that's, I'm a worrywart enough to be like, well, if I have a medical emergency, what if daddy's choking?
7: No, I did teach her how to do the FaceTiming.
9: Yeah.
7: She can do it on her own. I put pictures next to all the grandparents if they need to get a hold of anyone. And unfortunately, she takes my phone and just calls people all the time now.
9: It's going to be me foaming at the mouth having a medical emergency, and our daughter's going to be doing a TikTok dance. Like, Dad, you're ruining my TikTok. Stop it. Shut up.
7: No, her style is more like, look what I'm wearing today. Yeah.
9: Either way. Lastly, good news. They love his lunches. A 33-year-old Tennessee stonemason named Jose Luis Perez has millions of followers, and all he does is show off his amazing lunches his wife packs for him. He originally made construction videos in Spanish, but his wife told him to try something different and encouraged him to make videos in English.
7: Even though
9: he was nervous about his accent, well, he finally did, and now Jose is an internet sensation.
7: He is amazing.
9: His videos are amazing. Is it good news? Boy, I'd love to have...
7: Yeah, this is not good news for me.
9: I'd love to have videos of the lunches my wife makes for me.
7: First of all, you don't know how to make a video.
9: Boy, I'd love to be able to make videos of the lunches my wife made for me.
7: Nice try.
9: Is it good news? No, I'm sitting here with my sad lunches. Be nice to have my wife make me something that's video worthy.
7: Maybe he does something for her on a daily basis that he deserves a nice
9: typical
7: packed lunch.
9: Typical response. You know, the reason you had time to say that is because you weren't making me a lunch. All right, is it good news, Kiki? No. All right, we're going to be back with more. Stick around.

0: 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We're WIRX and we're more like a race car with no brakes. Bob and Tom, they're the engine. Brock and Kiki, pure high octane combustible fuel. John Cruise, the driver keeping us barely on the road. And Greg Beharrell, well, he's the rando guy hanging out at the window waving at strangers.
1: Let's go.
0: Everything that rocks, especially the people. And I think we should put Brock in the trunk. This is WIRX.
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15: Lowest level off around 50 tonight. Under cloudy skies, northeast winds 8 to 15 miles an hour. Slight chance for showers tomorrow. Highs level off around 66. Mainly cloudy skies expected. I'm staff meteorologist Derek Height.
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0: Back to Brock and Kiki on Everything That Rocks on WIRX.
1: Final hour on the way. Thank goodness. We got your topic of the day coming up. Shower thoughts for you on a Monday. And much more. Kiki, you wanted to put something out there for our listeners, a question for them, or maybe some advice. We need to find what? A costume, and you want people's input on it?
2: We have a Halloween party to go to, and the theme this year is iconic duos.
1: Iconic duos.
2: Not just, it can be celebrities, obviously. Yeah. It can also be like peanut butter and jelly or whatever.
1: Right,
2: It can be a thing with another thing that goes together well.
1: Cocaine and hookers.
2: Oh.
1: I could be a bag of cocaine.
2: No, and you would be the hooker.
1: That actually, it is funnier when we flip, because I was also thinking we could do the Lone Ranger and Tonto. Obviously, you would be Tonto.
2: Oh, yeah, that's
1: or
2: a good one.
1: I'm the Indian. Of course, that's cultural appropriation,
2: I don't know.
1: Look, cocaine and Charlie. Of course,
2: These are the ideas we're going off of. I actually was just thinking like Sandy and, you know, John Travolta's character.
1: Everyone's going to be doing that, though. We need something. We need something like a deep cut.
2: I haven't seen that in forever.
1: Okay, that's the easy one to do. That's
2: an easy one. Anyways.
1: Or like, what's her, Uma Thurman and John Travolta from Pulp Fiction. Oh. That's easy one.
2: Yeah.
1: No,
2: yeah.
1: So we gave some good ideas. Iconic duos, but really think outside the box on this one. Are we going to post it on our Facebook page?
2: Yeah, we're going to put it on our Facebook page. Feel free to message us or comment on it, and it'll be on there. Please help us.
1: Yeah.
2: Because we got to figure out. It's got to be something cool.
1: Yeah. Well, because also this is our first time
2: participating
1: in this new neighborhood
2: party.
1: And so we want to come and we want to be the hit
2: of
1: the party.
2: We want to be invited back.
1: Yeah. I mean, to be fair, I think you were being approached about a thruple type deal. Weren't you kind of...
2: What, last year?
1: Yeah. Wasn't one of the wives kind of feeling you up?
2: I don't... I don't know what was going on.
1: Yeah.
2: Something weird was going on.
1: Nice.
2: With like the husband and the wife. Yes.
1: Yeah.
2: Something was happening.
1: And we're going back to this party. So I'm excited to say the least.
2: You know what? I didn't even think about that.
1: Yeah.
2: I forgot all about that.
1: Yep.
2: Yeah, it was awkward. There was something weird going on.
1: Not for me. I want to see where this...
2: One would talk, and then the other one would talk, and then the other one seemed mad that the other one was talking to me, and it was a husband and wife.
1: I like it.
2: It was weird.
1: Well, we're going to play this out, but we're going to be in a costume this time. So.
2: Well, then maybe I should not wear a sexy costume.
1: No, you're going to... Next, I want to see how this
2: something
1: plays
2: big
1: out.
2: That will allow a lot of space and people to stay away from me.
1: You be the bag of cocaine, and I will be the... Yes.
2: Okay.
1: All right, we're going to be back with more. It's Brock and Kiki.

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1: Well, coming up, we got your topic of the day. I'm excited about this one. Because opinion-wise, this says a lot about your personality. Head over to our Facebook page. Get in on the conversation. You can only see one animal while you're at the zoo. Which one are you picking? I think this is a good, first date question. It's a good first date question. Anyway, animals at the zoo coming up. It's Brock and Keegee.

0: 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WIRX. It's your topic of the day on the Plan B Show with Brock and Kiki.
1: All right, let's do a topic of the day. Like I mentioned, head over to our Facebook page. You can get in on the conversation there. And I think this is a good question, conversation starter, maybe if you're on a date, find out more about someone, because it tells a lot about their personality. So you're at the zoo, but you only have time to see one animal, one exhibit.
2: Mm-hmm.
1: What are you picking? I have my answer.
2: Go.
1: The lions.
2: That's what I was going to pick.
1: See?
2: Do you know why? Because the last zoo we went to, it was during a transition between, like they had spring cleaning.
1: Yeah.
2: So they had moved a bunch of animals out for, like, cage cleaning and their pits, and they had, you know, drained water, so there was, like, hardly any animals there.
1: Yeah.
2: But what was there? These, like, three lions that were, like, so interactive. They were growling.
1: They roared!
2: They were roaring. They were rolling around. The male was kind of chasing around the female. It was, like, really exciting. And we were, and then we didn't hardly see any other animals there.
1: Didn't need to.
2: And we didn't need to. We were thrilled.
1: The lion roared. It was insane.
2: And then the female roared. It was like they were, like, having a little chit-chat.
1: Yeah. Look, every time, and this was just because the lion roared. Every time I see a lion at the zoo, I'm like, oh, I'm always
2: majestic
1: just
2: creature.
1: It's such a crazy animal.
2: Yeah.
1: And so, so for me, I'm going to see the lions.
2: Yeah.
1: Or tiger, I guess I'd say any big cat, but lions for me. Like, that's my answer. So that's your answer too?
2: Yeah.
1: Lion. All right, let's go to socials. You're at the zoo. You only have time to see one animal. Excuse me. What animal are you picking? Brian said, Brock. You said me. Fair. I'm a hairy animal in there. Let's see. Cliff said, depends on the zoo. If I go to Pottawatomie, I have to see the new red panda named Clifford.
2: The red pandas.
1: Red pandas are fun.
2: Are so cool.
1: If they're up and playing around, though. If they're up and playing around.
2: You can usually see them.
1: Mark said, all the fishes. Frankie said sea turtles, or any turtles for that matter. I will say the giant tortoises are really cool. That's really cool. John said the lion. Good answer. Michelle said tiger. Tracy said tiger. Jonathan said my kids. Great answer. Hey, Mom, Dad, did you enjoy the zoo? All I saw was my children. She's yelling at them the whole time. Tish said red panda. Terry said giraffes. Good answer.
2: Oh,
1: giraffes
2: are
1: really
2: cool.
1: Especially when you get to feed them. If you get to feed the giraffe, that's another animal. You're like, well, how is this a thing, man?
2: Yeah.
1: Heather said polar bears.
2: Oh, yeah. Bears are cool.
1: John said monkeys. Mike said monkeys. Krista said red pandas. Melissa said the painted dogs. I will say that one zoo we stop at on the side of the highway in Missouri, which does not seem up to code, by the way, they have a hyena and a Arctic wolf there. Those are really cool,
2: man.
1: Those are
2: so
1: cool. Yeah.
2: Yeah.
1: They got some really interesting ones, but I still got to go with the big cats. I think that's just because.
2: You don't see those.
1: When that lion roared, can you imagine being out like in the Serengeti and you hear that? You're dead. You're dead. All right. Let's go to the zoo. Ray, the effing zoo's closed, man. All right, we're going to be back with more. Stick around.

0: 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WIRX gives away the best concert tickets.
1: And we can prove it.
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2: Yes way, buddy.
3: 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I was so wanting those.
2: Well, then it was meant to be.
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5: Lows level off around 50
6: tonight.
5: Under cloudy skies, northeast winds 8 to 15 miles an hour. Slight chance for showers tomorrow. Highs level off around 66. Mainly cloudy skies expected. I'm staff meteorologist Derek Height.
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0: 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Everything that rocks.
1: Well, good news, just about quitting time. Coming up, we'll wrap it up with your what we learned on the show. However, right around the corner, shower thoughts. That's right, we're going to blow your mind on a Monday. Kablooey! Clean out of your skull. So yeah, hang out. Shower thoughts on the way. Sprock and Kiki, we'll be back. Oh.

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1: And now, it's time for shower thoughts.
2: Gravel is just big sand.
3: Oh, yeah.
2: That's a good one. Oh, and it's funny to me. Yeah, big sand over there. You mean gravel? Tomato, tomato.
3: Some fat sand
2: some
3: over there.
2: Some thick sand. Look at that thick sand.
3: A cavity search is very different depending on where you're at. Like on the body?
2: No, if let's say you're at the dentist, that cavity search is different than...
3: That's what I mean.
2: The TSA.
3: Right.
2: And you had something suspicious in your bag. That cavity search, wildly different.
3: Yeah.
2: I say two fingers, better make it three.
3: Gross.
2: Pretending to use a jump rope for a workout is just as effective as using one. If I get snuffed out, it's because Big Jump Rope found out that I let out their secret. You don't need the jump rope. You can just do the little...
3: Yeah, that's true.
2: Think about it. They got us all scammed. You buy a jump rope, you just got hosed, man.
3: Stubbing a toe is BDSM for people with foot fetishes. Oh... So weird. Oh, yeah.
2: Hit that nightstand with your big toe. Hit it. Oh, yeah, it's dark in that room. There's a coffee table. It'd be a shame. Oh, God, yeah. Jeez. Hit that big toe on that 60-foot. And I'm done. What's I think pinky toe is worse. The little piggy.
3: Yeah.
2: The little piggy.
3: It's the weakest of the toes.
2: Here's the question. Is the little pig, do you start at the big toe or you start at... No, you start at the pinky, right? This little piggy went to market?
3: No.
2: Or do you start at the big toe?
3: Big toe. Yeah. Because then the last one's the little one. It goes wee, wee, wee.
2: Wee, wee, wee, wee, wee, wee. Right now, there's someone that is almost climaxed because of this break. Oh, talking about the little toe. Oh, that nail's going to be all black.
3: Stop
2: and blue.
3: It.
2: Sexy. Oh, my God.
3: Gross.
1: Whoa. Mind blown.
4: 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Do you want my head to explode? In the name of all that is good and decent, no more for today!

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9: Lowest level off around 50
10: tonight.
9: Under cloudy skies. Northeast winds 8 to 15 miles an hour. Slight chance for showers tomorrow. Highs level off around 66. Mainly cloudy skies expected. I'm staff meteorologist Derek Height.
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1: Hey, Brock. Hey, Kiki. What did we learn on the show today?
2: All right, let's see. First thing we learned is, you know what? Just rip a dart, all right, and have a cigarette, and just quit overcomplicating it, okay? Now, should you smoke a pack a day? No. But it's better than sitting there sucking on that electronic pen all day. Just smoke a cigarette like grandpa and be done with it.
3: It's terrible advice. It's,
2: I'm pretty sure my doctor said one a day ain't going to kill you, all right? It's fine.
3: Yeah, but one leads to many.
2: Nah. Got to have willpower. What else am I going to do after sex, all right? Have a vape? Ridiculous. What else did we learn on the show today? We learned that, your tone's all wrong. I don't like your tone. If you don't fix it, stab you in the face with a soldering. I got to work on my Christopher Walken.
3: It's not great.
2: Your tone.
3: I can hear it. It's close.
2: Your tone.
3: This is what I'm going to hear for the rest
2: of
3: the week.
2: That's it. I'm going to be practicing.
3: I'm like, is he talking to me? No, he's practicing as Christopher Walken.
2: In the shower, just walking around that. Your tone. Your tone.
3: Try different.
2: Ooh, that one was pretty. Your tone.
3: No.
2: Ah, damn it. I lost it. Damn it. All right.
3: Lucky me. This will be my life for the next 4 days.
2: Your tone. All right. And the last thing we learned on the show is... if you see Kiki sweaty and red-faced and just on the verge of a nervous breakdown, she's just trying to get a sweater off in wintertime.
3: Or a scarf.
2: Or a scarf.
3: Or my mittens. Please just know that I am on edge if you see me anytime during the winter.
2: The amount of times I've had Kiki in a panic tell me to grab her sleeve.
3: Yeah, that's so true. It's usually in a car or in a booth at a restaurant. I'm like, oh my God, grab my sleeve. Pull!
2: You think water was coming up around her as she's in her room in the Titanic. No, it's just she got a glove caught in her down jacket.
3: I've got four freaking layers on and I can't breathe.
2: Pull my sleeve!
3: But I'm so cold.
2: Unbelievable.
3: Or I start sweating in my chest, but I can't feel my nose or my fingertips. It is a terrible season.
2: What would you say your biggest fear is? Having to take a scarf off in wintertime in a confined space.
3: That's why I chop my hair a little bit. I'm ready for wintertime because I ain't dealing with long hair in winter. It's awful.
2: Pull my sleeve!
3: It gets stuck in everything, especially zippers.
2: I almost died! All right, that's what we learned on the show for today. Thank you all so much for hanging out. We appreciate it. Plenty more to come here. Get you through this Monday, and then we'll see you back here tomorrow for more of Brock and Kiki. Okay, bye.

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4: Remember, underneath everything, we are all the same. 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

the Greg B. Harrell show is on WIRX, Everything That Rocks. As a joke, or... Okay.

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0: fan.
1: Is he literally a fan? Because that would make a weird graphic novel. So how did you two meet?
0: We've known each other for like over 10 years, but we've only been dating for 3.
1: 3 for 10. Your relationship is a decent baseball player. So what happened to the other 7 years?
0: Because we both went away to college, and then we came back. We rekindled our love.
1: Well, you know, that is a very romantic story, if I wasn't wondering the whole time why it took 7 years for you to finish college. But thank you both for listening to this show.
0: Oh, my God. Always. We love you. It's like all we listen to.
1: Okay, well, I'm starting to understand the 7 years thing.
0: No, we're big-time listeners. We're in our apartment now, and we're going to keep listening.
1: Well, from one Brittany to another, that means a lot.
0: Oh, my God, thank you so much. We love you.
1: Ah, and I love things about me, but I'm not ready to commit full stop.
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5: Lows level off around 50
6: tonight.
5: Under cloudy skies, northeast winds 8 to 15 miles an hour. Slight chance for showers tomorrow. Highs level off around 66. Mainly cloudy skies expected. I'm staff meteorologist Derek Height.
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0: It's the Greg B. Harrell Show. At Greg B. Harrell on the social media stuff, and if it's not that, it's Greg B. Harrell Show. I'll see you on there. I can't stand comfort food. Why would I want to spend my whole meal saying, you're doing great, you're really good at being food?
1: Greg B. Harrell on WIRX. Everything that rocks. 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That's the number two. OK, number two, say.com.
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3: 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Another hassle-free route is Main Street to 8th Street over to the water tower. 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